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Detector out.

0: no defect. 3 feet, no defect. 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Detector out.
1: Operation 1, no defect.

Center says speed is supposed to correct for Astro. 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I'm ready, go ahead with it, over.

All right, we got it on the tape. 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Over. Yeah, you cleared north end. 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Over.

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stands at our rear end of 513, go by. Alright, 36014 with the 2559 permission to open up like 5 main track there between Spring Hill and North Pine Mountain. 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Oh, correct. 007 SC.

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0: 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Detector out.
1: Clear, North Iceland out 26. 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North.

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0: Okay.
1: Oh, all right, can you get the 4435 engine still? Okay, permission to open up the main track there between Daisy and Vine Street. Fourth crossover is on a lot back 4th Street, movement. And signal north and back south whenever you guys are ready.

0: 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Detector out.
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1: I'm on the right direction home, and I'm going on vacation, so I'm tickled.
0: I thought you stayed on vacation.
2: I want to.
0: You know how he is, you gotta keep an eye on him when the lights are out.
1: He sees that orange and he took us a little excited, then I gotta remind him what's what, you know?

0: I guess you saw you let your cousin get away. She was engaged.
1: Say it one more time.
0: I saw you let your cousin get away. She's engaged. Ashley?
1: Oh. No, that ain't my cousin. Ain't no relation at all.
0: I figured I'd get you topic, God.
1: No, I seen she's engaged, and, you know, I hate to say this about somebody, but I think her picker's broke, because, he ain't a good one.
0: I don't think it's ever been right, to be honest.
1: You know, I don't think you're wrong there, to be 100%.

0: Reaper side.
1: Yes, you also ran around with that boy that just stopped showing up out here. You know, the one that was supposed to be my buddy that never called me back. I still ain't talked to him since December.

0: getting later and later every day, ain't it?
1: Yeah, communications issues.
0: Guarantee Bedford ain't liking it at all, are they?
1: Joe said no, I ain't been up there.
2: Everything's messed up there. All these storms they've had.
0: All right.
2: Yeah.

0: As opposed to that, what? Be up there by 6 o'clock in the morning? That's the latest?
1: I-O-26.
2: I'll just let you know, we got a good signal here on the main, but that pot signal for the SOTI to NAS North Dallas, it's all dark. Should at least be red.
1: The one off of the siding going to the main on the north end there?
2: Yeah, siding to the main, the pot signal, NAS North Dallas. It's dark. I just thought I'd let you know.
1: Okay. Signal all dark. I'll go ahead and get a report and see if we can get time to come out and take a look at it. Appreciate you.
2: All right, man. Thank you. 26 out. .513, look good.
3: I will let you know. Appreciate you.
2: Clear North Dallas, out 26 north.

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0: T6, speed M279. Hi, Rear. 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
1: Okay.
0: That'll work, man. 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

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I'm not sure right now. 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How much work do you guys got at Danville? 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I'll get back to you guys. Appreciate it.

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1: M279, can you verify we cleared North End of Decker?
0: Cleared the North End of Decker. That is correct, sir.
1: Thank you. You got 36 with the 427.
0: Again.
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0: All right, 5427, I'm clear, up and riding. 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Take it back. Start with 50, up to 50.
1: All right, you got the signal. 5427, clear, riding, back left 50, start.
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1: That's right. 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
0: That's

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1: No, Gibson, clear on the line, 088 North, no defect.

0: 427.
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0: Yeah, that's right. That's what I was doing. 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
0: 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I need 7 racks. 7.
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0: And 5 now. 5.

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0: 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I'll be off in 10.
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0: I'll be off in one, still good for 20. 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

0: Alright, that train looked good. All of us are there.
1: Go make me proud, Chris.
0: Say something, Hensley.
1: I said, go make me proud.
0: Yeah, I'll do my best. I've been gone for a while. I don't even want to be out here. Days is not fun to come back.
1: I'm proud of you, Chris.
0: Yeah.

0: Thanks, ask me, answer, over. 279, that's you turning me up.
1: Yeah,
0: no, I already got you lined all the way through the east side in there.
1: Understand.
0: And when you guys get done setting set off, I got you lights. We'll take it all the way in the power switch there.
1: Alright, understand, all the way to the power switch will get up, and here we go.
0: That's the answer, over. 457, are you telling me up?

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1: Clear your North

0: this XSB is or... Alright, I reckon that was you guys hit me up earlier on Saturday. Right?
1: Yeah,
0: Roger. You guys told me up about 5 minutes ago, give or take? Okay, yeah, I figured. Alright, yeah, man. Signal's coming to you there. Yeah, well, man. You guys cross.

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1: Like what?
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0: That's right.

0: CSX has to answer, over.
1: Yeah, L 372 is the way, MJ. Yeah, you just know it's in the south of the sector. Nobody wants to answer their phones this morning, so I'm just going to make the executive decision, come on with 40 cars, we'll come out of the south end, and then go back down the main, pick up the conductor, head south with 40 of them.
0: Okay, going to south end, go with 40 of them, come out the south end, shove back, pick up your man, go south.
1: That's right.
0: Might be the kick down south end of Decker.
1: All right.
0: Is that a yes?
1: Yeah, okay, take down the south end of Decker. Check the other end down.
0: Okay, south end coming down. I'll get you pointing into the siding as soon as it comes down.
1: All right, I understand. Thanks, sir.

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1: South out, 088 North 36.

0: Spanish on.
1: Joe 88 there, SV.
0: Joe 88.
1: Yes, sir. Just want to check and see about an authority number there. Over.
0: I've been trying to type in your authority number for like 45 minutes now.
1: Uh-oh.
0: Yeah, it's been a nightmare. Plan on taking it to Palmetto siding and sign it down. I'll get it hopefully submitted here in the next couple minutes.
1: All right, Palmetto siding and tying it down, and I guess we'll try to keep an eye out if we can or whatnot. If you can, let us know an authority number just in case, if you don't mind, please.
0: Nah, don't go anywhere. Stay right here. I got you.
1: Okay, standing by.
0: Because if I start doing something else, there'll be six more fires to put out.
1: I understand how that goes.

0: 8529,
1: alright, I appreciate that. Thank you, sir.
0: Yeah, brother, have a good one.

Josh, I'm ready. 2061. 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

0: 749, 88 North.
1: You say something, Josh?

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Yeah, that's right. Hang a line. I'm going to go ring him up. He's got somebody lined up.

0: C6, speed answer.
1: Yeah, 3072 again.
0: 72.
1: Hey, whenever we can, we'll be ready to do our thing here.
0: Okay, I got you stuck behind the green train coming out of the house now. I reckon you guys just go on the north end there.
1: Yeah, that's right.
0: Okay, I'm ready for it. You guys follow him all the way, and switch the signal already up. I'm ready for you.

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2: G-O-88, go ahead, over.
1: Hi, they hit me with a switcheroni, going to Avon Hotel now.
2: Avon Hotel, alright, understood. Sign down at 5 minutes, head to Avon. Understood.
1: Yes, sir. I already updated your taxi taking Avon instead.
2: Okay, alright, I appreciate that. Thank you. If for some reason he didn't get it, we'll make sure he knows and we'll head to that hotel there in Avon.
1: Yeah, appreciate you, Mike.
2: Thank you, have a good one.
3: Name's Hot here at Decker, guys.
2: Alright, thanks. Hi, Mikey. Hey.
3: Kind of ironic you catching that job off the extra board, huh?
2: Yeah, that's awesome.

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0: 79, clear for 77.
1: Still on here. You guys all clear? Everybody good to keep these boys well off?
2: CSX, detector. Mile post, 252.9er, no defect. Repeat, no defect. Total axle, 364. Detector out.

Alright, we're all good. Alright, you dropped my three steps. I'm up 9 and 8 heads. I'm about 10 or 12. I'm riding clear, leave 3 8 heads, 10 points.

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1: Yeah, 372. We're ready for that signal back down the main there when we can.
0: Coming to you, partner.
1: Clear North Gibson 7. All right, back with you.

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They've still got cars covering it. 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

0: dispatcher Jackson Lance Green, over.
1: Now 372, dispatcher.
0: Okay, over.
1: Yeah, PTC put us in emergency. We had a clear signal, and as soon as we passed it, put us in emergency, over.
0: PTC put you in emergency, and what now?
1: Yeah, we had a clear signal, and as soon as we started pulling and went past it, it popped us, over.
0: There at the south end of Decker, over?
1: That is correct, over.
0: What did it say, over?
1: It didn't give us any warning or anything, it just put us in emergency, over.

0: put you in suppression or emergency?
1: Emergency dispatcher.
0: What's the head in my post, over.
1: 246.1, over.
0: In my post, over. Roger, L3715-4053, okay, to operate hands-free CP68, occupy one main. Signal indication of CP68, okay, to make reverse move in and out. I can CP68 wind these, let me know when everything's lined and locked on where you're moving these. As you see, there are watch those going one main center. So if you didn't have a red sense or anything, it didn't say switch position unknown or anything like that, over?
1: Nope, did nothing. Didn't beep at us, didn't give us anything, over.
0: In restricted mode, over?
1: No, we were cut in, over.
0: Okay, all right, let me see what the PTC does this here. Stand by, over.
1: Stand by.

0: Well, let's go. I'm on hold for them, so they need to talk to you. I'll have them yell at you. They're in the road channel. Go restricted speed for one train length, and you said your air is restored. Is that right?
1: Yes, sir. Air did come up.
0: You were, what were you doing, shoving back to get your conductor, and then you went to depart, and then came up to the south end of Decker, and it put you in emergency for, and it didn't tell you why. Is that correct?
1: Yes, sir, that's correct. It didn't throw up a fence. I didn't see it throw a fence or anything, SP. We just went, I cut it back in, it popped in, I took it off south, and then we got south of signal a good ways, and then it blew us up.
0: Okay. All right. As soon as I hear back from them, I'll have them yell at you, or I'll talk to you there. We'll go from there. Over.
1: All right, there we go. Thank you.

0: Dispatcher Jack, still answering him. Yes, sir, whenever you're ready, ever.
1: CFX detector, milepost 252.9er.

0: 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No defect. Repeat. No defect. Total axle 168. Detector out.
1: No defect. Clear scope. South. Repeat.

all southbound. We're going at northeast embankment before you over track. Okay, pause.

Huh?

Spectrum 517-15, over. There is a pickup at Vincennes today, pickup track 3 and track 4. 3 and track 4. It says Spirit pickup behind the Waycross block, pickup behind line 31 in your train there. It works on the printer, over.

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Thank you, Max. 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

0: Hey, all right, reliable over.
1: Good couple, present. That's good. Let me get 3-step on the top.
0: Lantern over.
2: Yeah, 125,
0: man, move to J. Lot of working limits. OZA 231.9, OZA 233.1, max speed over. Over.
2: 0756,
0: you have a good trip, bye-bye.

Saddled in.

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1: Alright, let's see, we're at the OGA 231.5. Headache on the copy for the 12914 CSXT 3185, over.
2: Yes, sir. First off there, 12548, is that at a good length, over?
1: Yes.
2: Showing Hazleton 12-8, I just want to make sure 12548 sounds about right. We're about 260 feet to the good there. Is that, that work, over? I appreciate it. Here we go. AC1 90561. Today's date 06/15/26. Station 0ZA231.5. I-129-14 engine CSXT-3185. Fluid attic circle line 11. Line 11. Do not exceed restricted speed. Between the milepost 0ZA245.6, milepost 0ZA246.1, the main track, previous train, undesired emergency. That's line 11, do not exceed restricted speed. Between the milepost 0ZA245.6 and milepost 0ZA246.1, main track. Previous train, undesired emergency, over.
1: Alright, I got EC1 number 90561 for 6/15/26 at the OZA 231.5 for the I-129-14, CSXT-3185, copied by Haddock. Circle line 11. Do not exceed restricted speed at the OZA 245.6, the OZA 246.1 on main track, previous train, undesired emergency, over.
0: Clear, Ben Black.
2: 0561, okay to 0802, 0802 JRW, over.
0: That'll do, take it back.
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Thanks, y'all.

517, over. Yeah, 3104. All right, 3104, man, move to GA, line of working limits. OZA 231.9, OZA 233.1, max speed, over.

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2: I'm up here between the switches at Smith. I need to high rail an excavator down between Decker and Hazelton today. See what that looks like, over.
0: Place to go right now. That'll be the train that just went through Smith now is got to work at Alice. Decker is blocked and making a meet there at Hazelton in the next 10 to 15 minutes there. So if you can call me back after northbound, just by and we'll go from there. Over.
2: Yep, sounds good. I'll call you after northbound.

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Detector out.

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0: at y'all already now, whatever. Okay. 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Aisle 25 is coming through Hillsdale there. I guess we'll meet him there, Dewey, and then that, the Cayuga train's up there. Just met 25 at WRO, so we'll have to take the Cayuga train off, too. Over.
1: Mommy, I got here.
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0: Unit clear, drop the three step, taking them ahead 6 or 7. Dispatcher Jackson, the last member. 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What order are you doing, over?
1: 5 more.
0: Okay, all right, you're on the emergency line, did you hit the emergency button there, over.
1: Three more.
0: So where do you want to get on, over?
1: Good to go.
0: Deciding at Engel, over.
1: Last one.
0: I'm not familiar with Matrix there. I'm sorry about that. 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That's going to be a little bit before we can do that there. Call me back after southbound and we'll go from there, over.

0: clear, North Acker, X 12813, northbound.
1: 3104, got you all lined into 3. I'm in the clear. Jason track star clear. Got the point from the ground here. Start back about 8 to the tie. I'm at the tie.
2: All right, you're clear. Point on the ground. Switch is lined into track 3. Coming back. Good for 8.

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And I that'll do stretch them.

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0: 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Length 139.28. Detector out.
1: 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Hot main there, 513.
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1: X-128-13-CSX-7032-Williams, says J.A. Lytle, permission to intercede through the entire working limit between the OVA 233.1, OVA 231.9. Main track clear, minute equipment good for maximum authorized speed, over.
0: 9-10, over.
1: 0-9-10, thank you, Joe.
0: Well, you have a good trip, my lap.
2: Thursday.

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Okay. 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Okay.

0: 314. 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
0: Last one. 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

0: 3104, got you lined into 4. Okay, the tracks are clear. I'm in the clear. Bring it back about 4 to a tie. Point from the ground, I'm at the tie.
1: All right, you're in the clear. That's switch lined into 4. Coming back about 4 cars. Jason's are clear.

Not a problem, we can do that.

0: At 3104, I'm going to declare you police at 3. Again, let's take them back out to the this side, about 40 or so. I'm not riding.
1: All right. It'll be a minute. 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

0: 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You dropped that three step. I'm in the clear at the time.
1: You're in a clear point on the ground at the tie. Switches line back for sighting movement. Coming back 8 to top.
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1: It's a good thing.
2: I'll give you the ride. Ride to head in there in 5 seconds.
0: Hey, Drew?
2: Yeah.
0: Can you bring him in there somewhere around that WBM track? He can walk straight across to me from there instead of having to walk all the way in. As soon as I get enough air built up, I can go ahead and pull down there and be hanging out waiting on him.

dispatcher to L37215, over. MTO Deco, why don't you give him a call there, why don't you get in the clear there at Bypass, if you would, over. I appreciate it. State dispatcher. Call MTO Decker when you get clear there at Bypass, over.

Cyrus to Straw, over. And I'm stopped ahead of 233.6 behind Lowe's at the road crossing waiting on you.

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1: Alright, it'll be a little bit before I can do my class 3, so just meet you down here at WBM.
0: Copy.

0: Sire, Lyle, over. 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
1: 10-05.
0: 10-05, thanks, Charlie.

0: Dispatcher Jacksonville to Insiders, over.
1: Insiders, answer, over.
0: Where are you going to be now, over?
1: Coming up on the interlocker of Vincennes, over.
0: Okay. Report by Vincennes there when you can, and let's plan on getting in clear someplace there between Vincennes and South End Alice, over.
1: Not a problem. We'll set off right there, 15, 3 in between the switches, over.
0: My thanks. Thank you.

0: dispatcher Jackson, I'll answer it over.
1: 517-15, we're finished with our work here at Alice. Switch siding we used, it's been restored to siding movement. Got everything together, waiting on air to pump up to the class 3. We'll be ready to go south. We've got 2 hours and 40 minutes left.
0: 2 hours and 40 minutes. Alice, what did you have there at Alice? Oh, I'm back for siding track movement. Is that correct, number?
1: It's correct. It is all lined back for siding movement.
0: Alright, come on, let's go. When you're ready there, signal indication number.
1: Signal indication ready. All the new numbers are in the PTC.
0: Thanks. Thank you. Dispatcher.

0: dispatcher, the aisle 2515, over. I just got a notification of warm wheels on your train there. Let's see here. It's car number DTTX652408. 652408. Should be line 6. Line 6. I sent Evansville a message there. We'll see if we can get a car man at Evansville to take a look at that. DTTX652408. Over.
1: Oh,

0: I-25, that defect detector got you there, so we can have them inspect it there at Evansville, over.
1: Yes, sir, thank you.

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0: 7315,
1: 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OVA 231.9, OVA 233.1, max speed, over.
0: Out island 45, 7315, that's the boy, lots of pressure working on 0-8-251-9, 0-8, 233.1, clear medic foot, max authorized speed.
1: 43, over.
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0: SB, dispatcher Jacksonville, answer, over.
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0: Yeah, go ahead, over.
1: 25's going by us now, in between the switches of Alice. Seeing what it looked like to follow him south to Hazelton, over.
0: Yeah, we can do that. We'll plan on that there, over.
1: All right, I'll get filled out and send it to you.
0: Speed dispatcher.

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0: Monday, June 22nd through Sunday, June 28th, calls for temperatures to be below normal and precipitation.
1: Spuds are getting a drink today, looking really good. Should be harvested in 2.5 weeks.

0: is live in 517 South. MJ Forston, over. Go ahead, anybody. Heat engine 3104, Dinkins with a D, southbound like permission through your work authority. Has MJ Forston's permission through the entire work authority. The OZA 260.7, OZA 262.3, track is clear. Minute equipment is clear of the track. Max speed per minute.
1: Read
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1: Defects, aisle 25.

0: 6 High Road, 3 o'clock, on main track, goes the 835.8. EQ 1 Protection, 7 minutes.
1: I just sent you that share request, Nick.

0: South End, Alice, Maine to Maine, EC1 protection, southbound out.
1: CSX, detector, milepost 252.9er, no defect. 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Total axle 426, detector out.

73-15 DA Knuckles. 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

325, 7315, 8414. 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262, 262, 262, 262,

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You have a good trip. Bye-bye.

0: Okay, dispatcher Jackson Lance, number. Lance, number.
1: 049, yes, there. Main to main, top end Decker. He's 1-6, top end.
0: Signal here any second. 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

0: You better calm down over. 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
0: I can imagine. 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
1: That's right.

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Here's how I need it for future reference there. CEMB sub 25 over 25. You want that on number one track? Is that correct, over? Alright, CEMB sub 25 over 25, number one track. 0ZA260.5, 0ZA260.6, no signs. What is the code, over? What are your initials, over? So CSM Charlie Sierra Michael, over.

0: There we go. CEME 725 over 25, number one track, OZA260.5, OZA260.6. No signs, code 141 BKM. Is that correct, number?
1: 707 clear. 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

0: P707, PN Foreman, MJ Forston, over. P707 with the 5251 engineer gun coming southbound.
1: P707, 5251.

0: 707. 5251, understand, got the force of mission to its working limit. 0VA260.7, 0VA262.3. 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
1: The forecast for this afternoon.

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0: All right, 31, 37, clear, release 3. 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Let's
1: whack it ahead.
2: Clear of all tracks, release 3, 31, 37. 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
0: That's right.

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0: Hi, 3137, we're lining in. I'm clear up, Ryan Jackson, track clear. Let's start them back. 8 to a stop.
1: Back 8 to a stop. You're clear, gate track clear. 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

0: This being dispatcher, taxi lane, it's number. 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Let's finish it up there. Over. Yes, sir, thank you. Speed dispatch.
1: All right, 3137, clear line. I'm up, Ryan. Never ready. Let's start him back. 5 to a stop, Jason Drexler.
2: Pack 5 to a stop. 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

0: back in the seat and you have three steps on 3137.
1: Alright, I'm clear, release 3, I'm up, Rod and Pinflack.
0: Clear, release 3, Rod and Pinflack, 3137.

0: Dispatcher Jackson, Lance River. Z886-15, go ahead, River. Okay, alright, yeah, I got, maintenance away, on the track ahead of you there. As soon as I get him clear the interlocker there, I'll get your signal there, signal on the case, number.
1: One.
2: And. That is correct.
0: Sure, that is correct, number.
2: That'll do it.
0: Yes, sir, thank you.

0: 31-37, we're line locked back for the siding. I'm clear up Ryan, Jackson track clear, let's bring back 5 to a side down short.
1: Back 5 to a side down short, 31-37. You're clear, Jackson track's clear, switches line.

0: 3 down and 2.
1: 3 and 2. 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
0: Copy that.

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0: Copy, 3.

0: SB, dispatcher Jackson, answer number.
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1: All right, switch his line, lock back for the siding. We're ready to get moving whenever you can have it.
0: Okay. 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Come on when you're ready, over.
1: All right, copy that. Here we go.
0: Sir, thank you. SB, dispatcher.

dispatcher Jackson, I'll answer number. 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
1: Hello.
0: Hello, B8-2213, engine 3137, engineer sent to Fonto, northbound, over.
2: 3134, man, move the GA, lot of working limits, OZA 233.1, OZA 231.9, max speed, over.
0: B8-2213, engine 3137, engineer sent to Fonto, understands we have Mr. Lyle's permission to the entire work limit, 0Z8-231.9, 0Z8-233.1, trash clear, maximum speed, over.
2: 1354, over.
0: 1354, thank you.
3: Yep, good trip. 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

0: National answer, Noble. SP dispatch Jacksonville answer, Noble. Red Ray, over. We got a bulk train in South End Oak Town. We might can do something behind him, over. That's going to be a definite. I got two more northbounds behind him, this bulk train, I said. Yeah, it's affirmative. Over. All right, SPM.
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28.213 to Mr. Ray. Over. Good afternoon, PA 2213, engine 3137, engineer sent to Ponto, northbound, over.

0: Roger, 3137, engineer set the phone to understand. We have this array position to the entire workload. 0 0 0 0 0 0 0 0 0 0 0 0 0 0 0 0 0 0 0 0 0 0 0 0 0 0 0 0 0 0 0 0 0 0 0 0 0 0 0 0 0 0 0 0 0 0 0 0 0 0 0 0 0 0 0 0 0 0 0 0 0 0 0 0 0 0 0 0 0 0 0 0 0 0 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0 0 0 0 0 0 0 0 0 0 0 0 0 0 0 0 0 0
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2: 15.6 feet around 1 p.m.

0: 648-13, J.A. Lytle.
1: Hello.
0: Yeah, Johnny, in 648-13, CSX 716, Flutter, northbound. Like to see about getting through your limits.
1: 716, man, move to J.A. Lytle, working limits. ODA 233.1, ODA 231.9, max speedo.
0: Understand, M648-13, CSX 716, Flutter, has Lytle's permission. And procedure is tire 707. 0ZA 231.9, 233.1, track clear, max speed, over.
1: 1439, over.
0: 1439, thanks, sir.
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1: Traffic 560.

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Okay, that'll work. Over. You're welcome. Okay, all right, I copy that, over.

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1: Clear, Alice. 516, no defects.

SS, Chester, milepost, 3-3-6-48, no defect, 3-8, no defect, total actual, 3-8-0, detector out. 6-4-8-13, no defect.

0: 516-14 to JA Lytle, over.
1: Hello.
0: Yeah, John, it's the M-516-14, lead engine 3397, engineer D. Armand, like Commissioner Limits Northbound, over.
1: 3397, may move to JA Lytle working limits, OZA 233.1, OZA 231.9, max speed, over.
0: John, M-516-14, understands from your permission that your entire work limit is 0Z-233.1, 0Z-231.9, trash clip mini equip, go for max speed for my train, over.
1: 1503, over.
0: 1503, thank you, John. Have a good day, brother.
1: You're welcome. You have a good trip, my love.

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1: Yeah, 5 6.

0: 716, flutter northbound. I can get back into the limit. 716, yes.
1: C6SP, dispatch Jackson, no blame, 648-13R.
0: Hang on just a second, dispatch, I've got to get the right limit here.
1: Hey, call me back when you can, SP out.

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1: 64813, over.
0: You guys don't have a Danville block set out there in Danville, do you? Over.
1: No, we do not, over.
0: Okay, this MTO Decker is wanting you to set out the engine 7579 to track 1 at Danville, over.
1: 7579 to track 1 at Danville, copy that.
0: All right, we'll get these fellas out of the way here, north there in Carlisle, and cut you loose, over.

Thank you.

Detector out.

sir, Mr. Rich, M-516-14, leading to 3397, engineer D-Arm, I'd like to make sure you're looking for about, over.

Okay, all right, copy that. I'll do it. I appreciate it.

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1: Yes, sir, we got bulletin 48916, it's not coming out, just want to see if our bulletins were activated, or get a PTC going.
0: All right, GO 5711, we'll show that bulletin 48916 activated now. 1558 by the dispatcher JBW. Over.
1: 1558 JBW. We got one single engine. We're going to go over. We got it on the train, so we'll be talking to you here in a few. Thank you.
0: All right, SBM.

6, SB, dispatch Jacksonville, M5-16-14R. What's your milepost location, sir? Got rain coming out of the siding at Carlisle back behind you. Gonna come north with you. Yeah.

0: SP dispatch Jacks Landry. Said Mr. Ray. All right, here I go. Normal in the switch at the north end of Carlisle.
1: Geo
0: 5711, how can I help you? Over.
1: I got markups for you.
0: Stand by.

0: Alright, where are you? Over.
1: We're at Alice Yard, 0ZA-236-0.
0: Okay. On duty 1515, is that you? Over.
1: That is me.
0: Okay. And where's your train right now? Over.
1: We're a light power. We're going to go to Almy and pick up the train there, build it, brake test it, and then take it to Evansville. Over.
0: Alright, I'm ready. Over.
1: Alright, you got dispatcher bulletin number 48916 with 111 messages. Engineer conductor on duty 1515. Got one motor today, TSXT 3335, 4,000 gallons. We go on engine light. Need an EG1 in both directions. Starting milepost will be 0ZA-236.0. 3335 is motor, AL North on the copy.
0: Alright, just one engine?
1: That is correct. The rest of them are over there already.
0: Alright, and see, PTC is working over?
1: That is correct. PTC is up and going. No TO with one motor.
0: You have enough fuel over?
1: That is correct. Efficient fuel, efficient power.
0: And I'm guessing you're going at 220, over.
1: 220.0, we're great.
0: This will be EC1 number 923769236, 615260ZA236.0 to the GO5711, CSXT 3335 North, Circle 1A, 1 Alpha, main track, both directions, EAS, Vincennes, main track, to the Mopos BC220.0, main track, SJD, over.
1: Alrighty, EC1 readback. EC1 number 92376 on 615-25, 0ZA-236.0, GO5711, CSXT 3335, Norris, Circle Line 1A, operate main track both directions between the EAS Vincennes main track and Malpas BC220.0 main track. Over.
0: That is correct. 1605 SJD, over.
1: 1605 SJD.
0: That is correct, over.
1: Alrighty, thank you.
0: Alright, be safe. Dispatch Nashville out.

0: 56, SB, dispatcher Jack's Lantern.
1: GO 57, dispatcher, over.
0: GO 5711, go ahead, over.
1: Yes, sir, we got our EC1. I'd like to get permission to get BTC up. Get permission to open up 236.0 outside and go to Illinois 7.
0: All right, there, GO 5711, you got my permission to open up 0-0-236.0, occupy the siding there at Alice, over.
1: Okay, open up 236.0, occupy outside, let you know when it's flying back, thank you.
0: Welcome, SBM.

0: GO57
1: on switch out, sounding line, left for sight, moving over.
0: This is normal, alright, I copy that. I'm ready for your signal indication, error.
1: Alright, here we go, thanks.
0: Yeah.

Yeah, I'll also find old way of braille.

you're looking, what, AK-45, over? That's main and siding, over. Alright, yeah, I'll need it at 1845. I've got southbound traffic to pass through there, over. Okay, alright, I copy, over. Alright, yes, we have them.

6, SB, dispatch Jax, full intercom. 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That's my message, 37870, the false parks, Garfield Avenue, 0-0-260.2, working as attended, okay to annul the message, over. I got one at Evansville, still thrashing, that'll probably be the first one through there, headed north, over. Oh, at least, over. All right, thank you, SBN.

36, this is Peter Spencer Jackson, Lantern Oak. Y2 2015, go ahead on.

0: SP, dispatch Jags to Lantern, over.
1: Hill 371 SP.
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1: I'd like to get the siding at Allen, so ZA 236.0. You're ready to go north, engine light. First work will be there at Manila Street, pick up 3, and then up to Sullivan between the switches.
0: 371-15, got my permission to open up, Jersey 236.0, occupy the siding near Dallas. Give me a shot, let me know when everything's normal. You all ready to go north, over.
1: All right, 371, okay to open up. Occupy the siding at Dallas, OZA 236.0. We'll give you a shot when we get everything lined up.
0: Affirmative,
1: I appreciate it, thank you.
0: Yeah.

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1: 371SB, we got Alan flying a lot for the sighting. Ready to head up to Manila Street and get a chance on.
0: Alright, yeah, I'm ready for you. Come on, signal indication. Give me south when Manila's normal. Over.

0: 6-4, right to clear. 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
1: 371 SP, we got Manila Street line locked for the main. Want to move north, over.
0: I'll move north, Manila Normal, all right, I copy that, I thank you.

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0: sales the other day at a baseball game?
1: Yeah, briefly did. I was working.
0: Looked like a pretty good time. Packed house.